free. Do it. Can't tie you down. You're your own person. We're going to play Franz Ferdinand's Take Me Out real soon. And this next, second for the morning, 50 minutes non-stop K-Rock.

Only 10 minutes ago, I mentioned the possibility of rain this afternoon, and it's raining in Lawn right now, and that band of weather is making its way east. So, yep, that's actually a thing right now. Olivia Rodrigo, Somba, or

Now, this news came out a couple of hours ago, but am I okay to be still really excited about Spilt Milk Festival coming to Geelong? I mean, it's really just that we've stolen something off Ballarat. Ballarat 0, Geelong 1. Cop that. Next 5 years, that festival in Geelong, and it's happening at the Caninia Park precincts at GMHBA Stadium. We don't know the dates yet, but we're here for it. Sienna Spiro now at KRO.

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Wowie, what a track. Bit of Alex Warren there with Fever Dream kicking off the show. The Drive Home with Tim and Davo. No Tim this week, which is such a shame because today has been big news here in Geelong. If you've been living under a rock and you haven't heard, Spilt Milk, the music festival, has just signed a 5-year contract to be right here in G-Town. Yes, thank you, thank you, thank you. This is fantastic news because it has been in Ballarat for a bunch of years, but it's now making its way here to Cadinia Park in 2026. Now, the reason why this is so exciting is because about 39,000 people went last year, and that is a huge amount of

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0: rocking out on K-Rock, the drive home with Tim and Davo. No Tim today, but I am joined by Ed Curno.
1: Davo, how are you?
0: It's great to have you here, mate. You're going to stick around for the next half hour, which we're looking forward to. But we're here thanks to the Ponds, so get along to the Ponds for a great night out with friends. And tonight's $24.90 steak night, Wednesday steak night. Yum. How good. You love the Ponds, Ed?
1: I love the Ponds. Love going to the Ponds for a beer. Oh, let's go for a steak.
0: Oh, wait, let's go tonight. What do you reckon? You free or?
1: Yeah, let's go.
0: Great.
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plenty more to come this afternoon. Before 6 o'clock, we're going to be playing Addiction Prediction. It's our game based off the TV show My Strange Addiction. But we also have a little more to get through, talking about the Commonwealth Games. And you know you've been waiting for it all afternoon. Will It Float is coming your way up after this. Don't go anywhere. Keep it K-Rock.

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0: in here, but we're giving it our red hot crack. Look, it's Addiction Prediction. It is our game based off the TV show My Strange Addiction, where I get a snippet from the show, I blank out what they're addicted to, then it's your job on 52232955 to let me know what you reckon it is. Now, today's is a little bit unhinged. Look, light and love to this chick, but let's find out, what's Jane addicted to?
1: The practice of allowing natural to reach our the area between
0: oh my gosh.

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So let's get up to date with the latest from the Rev Stars. This song is called Masquerade. 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
1: Monday, my wife's like, hey, I got something from the shops. You really love them. And I got them upstairs at the top of West. And before she'd even finished saying Westfield, I said two pink donuts. And she said, yes, I got two pink donuts from the shop. She knows me so well. 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
1: 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The worst part was she said, you've done it again.
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0: The cats are back on the winners list, and everything feels back to normal down at the cattery. The job's not done, though, and the demons are red hot right now. Can the cats keep the momentum going, or will Melbourne add a speed hump on the way to final three? Tom King, Ben Casanelia, Mark Neal and Jason Doherty bring you K-Rock Football live from the MCG. 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
1: Smith bunts to 55, goes with a long, long ball, it's a goal! Smith has kicked a goal!
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1: This is kind of gross. Well, it's very gross, but I just want to get it out of the way because I saw something yesterday that blew my mind.
0: Okay.
1: Right? It was a guy on TikTok and he was sitting there doing a video about what it was like to be sick as a kid in the 90s or early 2000s.

0: That's a good show.
1: Yeah.
0: Yeah, James Spader. Yeah, not so sure. Anyway, that's what's trending this morning. Stay up to date with everything trending. krock.com.au. Had a bit of a moment yesterday after the show.
1: Yeah.
0: Sort of got out there amongst the people into the world, and I probably shouldn't have. So certainly if I'm not still thinking about it, I imagine there are other people that still are. So we'll talk more about that after Harry Styles' American Girls on KROQ 955. Good morning.

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1: Look, I was looking at Ben Lee's TikTok last night. And Ben Lee, of course, famous Aussie singer-songwriter.
0: Cigarettes will kill you.
1: Yeah, exactly. He was chatting about the fact how crazy it is with music at the moment.

0: shit. 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You're on K-Rock 955, Tom and Loggy for Mimosa Homes. I have found a list of everyday items that have hidden features that you don't necessarily know about.
1: I love this stuff. Okay, cool. Yeah.
0: Some of them I did know.
1: Mm-hmm.
0: Couple of them I'm like,

0: it's been an accident there.
1: Make alternative arrangements and, thinking of everyone, hope everyone is safe. Coming up next, we want to chat to Jess Gallagher. She's originally born in Geelong. She is over in Glasgow. Well, she's currently in Wales.
0: Yeah.
1: Before she heads to Glasgow for the Commonwealth Games.
0: Yep, she's a para-athlete. She's going to do us proud. She has done in many sports before. Looking forward to catching up with her after Sam Fender, Olivia Dean. It's Rain Me In on K-Rock. Good morning.

0: Hot 955. It's Tom and Loggy. We do it for Mimosa Homes. Exciting times for our athletes.
1: Yes.
0: Yes, because the Glasgow Commonwealth Games kicks off tomorrow.
1: Exactly. And a bit bittersweet because, of course, we were supposed to have it here in Victoria. Geelong was going to be one of the main players as well. But that's okay. We've looked past that and we're looking forward to this officially starting tomorrow morning our time. And one of our best and brightest athletes is Jess Gallagher. She's born in Geelong. She's the first Australian athlete, Olympic or Paralympic, to win summer and winter medals. She's an absolute weapon, and we've got her on the phone right now. Jess, good morning.
2: Hello, good evening from the UK.
1: Of course, yes. You're actually over in Wales at the moment. It's a bit of a staging area. So is that the pre-party